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1: I caught both my knees the first time that I rode a bike. And I crashed my mom's car back when I was still learning to drive. I got my ass kicked the first time I got in the fight. And I passed out on Long Street the first night I gave beer a try.

0: Die klanke van Charlie en Rabbit hier op RSG, soos beloof, dis tyd vir afstof. En die uitvinder van die stoomlokomotief wat op treinspore geloop het, George Stephenson, is vandag in 1781 gebore. Hy wou dit vir 'n tram of treinspoor gebruik, maar die paai was nie geskik vir die tram opsie nie. Die storie oor die eerste treinspoor en sy stoomlokomotief kom van The Global Journey op YouTube.
1: So he teamed up with a mining engineer named John Burley, and together they built a railway line between two of Burley's collieries. The line was only a mile and a half long, but it didn't matter. On September 27, 1825, George drove his engine, which he had nicknamed the Rocket, along the track, and it was a huge success. The wheels stayed on the track. The engine didn't break down, and it even pulled a passenger carriage. And so, that is how the railway age began. Within a few years, George's engines were hauling passengers and freight all over England, and soon after that, all over the world.

0: openbaar besig is om 'n openbare vry, met ander woorde een of ander vorm van geweld uiter wat duidelik aan uiting gegee kan word, dan mag jy hom arresteer as privaat persoon en dan in die laastens wanneer jy die eienaar is of die regmatige okkupeerder van 'n eiendom.
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3: The reason why it's a hotspot is because of the excitement that people have, right? Remember, any time there's an exciting thing happening, a big event happening, cyber criminals see that as an opportunity to actually take heed of people who are not maybe going to look at the phishing or click on the links. Because of excitement, they're just going to do things. And also understanding that excitement most of the time, it's not wrong to be excited about anything, but excitement can most of the time let you not look at the obvious things or let go of the obvious thing because I'm so excited, the World Cup is coming, my team is playing on this day, or I am favoring this team, I need a t-shirt, I need a ticket, or I need this, I need that. And as a result, they see all of those things as an opportunity to make money out of the people.
2: Hy waarsku dat hierdie tipe bedrog nie net individue raak nie, maar ook ondernemings blootstel aan groter kuberrisiko's. Volgens Molefe is daar toenames in die soort misdaad, veral tydens die belastingseisoen en daar so swart Vrydag en Kersfees.
3: Ticketing scams, right? Saying there's a raffle, you're going to win the final. Understanding that the tickets are already, if you look at, if you convert it to dollars, is really expensive. But now, on top of that, if I'm able to get a 50% off on a free ticket, come on, or on a ticket, that is a too good to be true scenario. But those are the scams that they put. They put on FIFA World Cup t-shirt scams, right? Not only FIFA World Cup t-shirt scams, but just the scams for selling online. Because some scams are not just about going to a link or sending you an email that you've won a ticket or you've won a jersey, right? A soccer jersey, no. Some scams are literally people selling t-shirts, like branded t-shirts, soccer t-shirts for what? For 50% or for 200 rand and all of those things. And those are the scams that you actually even get on social media.
2: Dit was die kuberveiligheidskenner by EZ Suid-Afrika, Lucas Molefe.
1: Gemeenskappe in die Laagveld slaak 'n sug van verligting nadat 'n leeu wat buite Mbombela vry rondgeloop het, gevang is. Die rondloper leeu is die tweede leeu wat binne 2 weke in die omgewing gevang is.
2: Albei die leeu's is na weke van vry rondloop uiteindelik opgespoor. Die woordvoerder vir die Mpumalanga Toerisme en Parkagentskap, Simpiwe Shungube, sê die operasie was nie sonder uitdagings nie. I say the hoofdoel was om die gemeenskap en die leeu's te beskerm.
4: We can confirm that the second lion has been tagged and captured, and we must also understand that the search operation was conducted in a very extreme difficult terrain which was also characterized by the dense vegetation and the steep values which made the locating of the lion particularly challenging despite these obstacles.
2: Shungube sê inwoners en boere in die omgewing was behoorlik op hul hoede, maar dat die leeu's met behulp van hommeltuie en helikopters gevind is.
4: Our dedicated teams remain on the ground and they continued their efforts until the animal was safely secured.
2: Leidensberigte het die leeu's vermoedelik uit 'n privaat wildreservaat ontsnap.
1: En daarmee roep ons halt. Die brandpuntspan was Blaine Jones, Johan Pieterse en my naam is Jean-Marie Verhoef. Ons groet jou tot môre middag om 6:15.

the plane till the lights go on. Let's get it real till the lights go on. Let's not stand still till the lights go on. Let's keep it real till the lights go on. Let's set sail, warm, boogie man bending.